0: We are not afraid. 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And I'd especially like to dedicate this verse to an old friend of mine. I think she's the oldest person here tonight. 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

0: mommy.
1: 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I'm going to bring you back, but I'm going to take you to New Orleans. We're going to go right down the street. Rest in peace, Dr. John. We're going to do this for you. 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

0: Let's go, y'all. 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
1: Right there, y'all. I'm gonna need your help with this next little part. This next little song, I've been singing it since I was a little girl, and every now and then, you know, sometimes you need some encouragement that you're not gonna get from the outside world. So every now and then, you gotta look in the mirror and you gotta tell yourself this little simple phrase right here. It's just a little simple pick-me-up. We just say it like this here. We got that fire, we got that fire. We got that fire, we got that fire. We got that fire, we got that fire. 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

0: 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Tell them what you got.
1: Go,
0: come on.
1: Go.
0: Tell them what you got. Yeah. Oh, yeah. You got to believe it. You got to believe it. You got it. Uh-huh. That's right. Even when nobody tells you, you got to know it. You got it. Yeah, you got it.

0: 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Yes, I am.
1: Come on, y'all.
0: What you say?

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2: 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All right, so listen. I'm gonna need your help with this one. You gotta really dance to this one, all right? Get on your feet. Are you ready? We got one more. Don't be shy. All y'all right there, stand to your feet. I said stand to your feet, girl.

0: Tekmet to the River All Stars. 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New Orleans edition. Make some noise.
1: Estamos escuchando un concierto de la última edición del Festival Internacional de Jazz de San Javier en colaboración con Onda Regional.
0: All right, we're gonna do one more song. Yes, we can. Let's do it, man. Let's do
2: it. Se puede.
0: Oh, you got to help me. What is that right there?